0: más música. 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Noches de música.
1: And where do you think it'll end? How long did it last? Do you think it'll stop? Did you get to try anything new? How good was she? Honestly. Where did you go? And who made me?

0: Good job, B. I know. I hope you secretly recorded that.
1: It was? That's because we're all sweating. We won, we lose. We're like, oh, it's not recording. We're good.
0: We're good.
1: That's how it works.
2: Viaje de gracia. Recibamos a su conductor anfitrión. Aquí está Sergio Contemori.
3: Viaje Empresas.